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A mic in the palms like claws, I can swing right for your jaw and rip it off with one swipe of the paw. 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If I suck, your wife is a straw. I'm sick and I'm not gonna cover my mouth next time that I

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Jack, yeah, Slim Shady, that's a zany name, ain't it? No, you need an image to go with the name, baby. 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If not, he's gonna have to come and

0: 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Batch full of dogs with the 16s vets.
1: If you send me the location, then I'll be right there.

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I ain't really sending no hearts though. God. 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That's a hit and run. Call Geico. 6 carats hanging on my motherfucking earlobe, shining like the glove on

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3: 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Yeah. 30, 26, 36 and a half. 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

0: 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All I do is drop F-bombs. 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
1: This is how we

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